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Ni Joshua Mtei. Asante Joshua. Praise Jesus. Good morning Daktari. Asante kwa an encouraging word this morning. We begin a new week. God bless you. It is a reminder that we wake up looking up to God, our maker and provider. He is faithful. Let us choose to be thankful, for he gives us our daily breath and daily bread. Nilikuambia watu wa kizungu, he gives us our daily breath and our daily bread. May this be our song each day. Great is thy faithfulness. Morning by morning, new masses we see. All we have needed, thy hand has provided. Aya, sawa. Asante Pamela, nashukuru sana. 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Siku njema na wiki yenye baraka kwa mashabiki wote wa BHB. Ni Ana kutoka Masinga. Asante sana. Praise God Daktari. 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